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0: Georgia Line fans are buzzing. After 3 years of silence, the duo's social media accounts suddenly updated with a brand new FGL LFG logo. Fans on their text and email lists also got a message saying, "Turns out some things are just better together. Much more to come." Tyler Hubbard and Brian Kelly haven't officially announced a reunion, but at this point, it sure feels inevitable. Garth Brooks is about to receive the RIAA's Artist of a Lifetime Award after scoring his 10th Diamond Certified album, a milestone no other artist has hit. His triple live project pushed him over the top, thanks in part to years of box set releases that keep his physical album sales sky high. The RIAA even joked they've run out of wall space for all his plaques. And Riley Green might be the busiest guy in country music. Along with touring and new ventures, he's joining season 30 of The Voice as a coach. He says a Q&A at the Grammy Museum and teaching Jimmy Fallon a duck call helped him land the gig. Filming starts soon, and Kelly Clarkson has already welcomed him to the team. That's your Country Nights Live news update. I'm Bev Rainey.
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30: You ever wake up in the middle of the night or maybe first thing in the morning and notice drool on your pillow? Unless you're sleeping next to someone who hasn't already seen all your good, bad, and ugly, it's probably not that big a deal and not anything to worry about unless it's something that just started happening recently. When people drool at night, it's often because of a stuffy nose, acid reflux, or being a mouth breather. People who sleep on their stomach or side are more likely to drool than someone who sleeps on their back. But in some cases, drooling at night can be a warning sign of something more serious, like dental issues, sleep apnea, or even early symptoms of Parkinson's disease. If you're at all concerned about this, the best place to start is with an ENT doctor, an ears, nose, and throat doctor. They can recommend a sleep study to possibly get some answers. I'm Dr. Sanjay Gupta, helping you live a better life.
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Every single song on Jason Aldean's new album, Songs About Us, is fantastic. This one, the more I hear it, it's just, oh my goodness. I'm like, this could be one of my top five of his. Here's Don't Tell on Me.

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2: Did you know that almost half the vegetables and more than three quarters of the fruit that we eat in this country come from just one state, California? Yeah, it's true. And according to a new report by the Environmental Working Group, a health advocacy organization, a lot of this produce is tainted with PFAS, which are sometimes referred to as forever chemicals. Why? Well, the EPA says pesticides keep America's food supply safe, abundant, and affordable. And of course, these chemicals are used in every state, not just California. Now, if you are worried, though, about how much you're consuming, the best thing to do is to buy organic produce, if and when you can. Organic or not, you should rinse all fruits and vegetables under running water. Don't use any soap. And as one epidemiologist told us, use a brush on sturdier items like carrots, potatoes, and cucumbers. I'm Dr. Sanjay Gupta, helping you live a better life.
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11: Did you know that almost half the vegetables and more than three quarters of the fruit that we eat in this country come from just one state, California? Yeah, it's true. And according to a new report by the Environmental Working Group, a health advocacy organization, a lot of this produce is tainted with PFAS, which are sometimes referred to as forever chemicals. Why? Well, the EPA says pesticides keep America's food supply safe, abundant, and affordable. And of course, these chemicals are used in every state, not just California. Now, if you are worried, though, about how much you're consuming, the best thing to do is to buy organic produce, if and when you can. Organic or not, you should rinse all fruits and vegetables under running water. Don't use any soap. And as one epidemiologist told us, use a brush on sturdier items like carrots, potatoes, and cucumbers. I'm Dr. Sanjay Gupta, helping you live a better life.
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4: You ever wake up in the middle of the night or maybe first thing in the morning and notice drool on your pillow? Unless you're sleeping next to someone who hasn't already seen all your good, bad, and ugly, it's probably not that big a deal and not anything to worry about, unless it's something that just started happening recently. When people drool at night, it's often because of a stuffy nose, acid reflux, or being a mouth breather. People who sleep on their stomach or side are more likely to drool than someone who sleeps on their back. But in some cases, drooling at night can be a warning sign of something more serious, like dental issues, sleep apnea, or even early symptoms of Parkinson's disease. If you're at all concerned about this, the best place to start is with an ENT doctor, an ears, nose, and throat doctor. They can recommend a sleep study to possibly get some answers. I'm Dr. Sanjay Gupta, helping you live a better life.
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0: Holding it down. It's Chase Matthew on Country Nights Live with Riley Green up next. And, you know, some of the best have never really envisioned how far they would get. And that includes Riley Green.
1: I never had any visions of, like, major success. And I know there's people that are, like, dreamed they're always going to do. I played three sports in school, played a little football in college. I assumed I was going to play a couple of shows on the weekend for $150 a night and build houses the rest of my life. I didn't write songs because I thought I was good at writing songs. I got tired of playing the same covers all the time, so I tried to write some stuff to I thought people would be, think was funny or whatever.
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25: Well, I told you when I was in the fourth grade, my best friend Steve Cishon called me Speedy because it took me 22 minutes to run the mile.
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25: Walk the mile. 22 oh. minutes. And as I walked across the finish line, they were all chanting.
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0: Kincaid in Dallas.
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17: Recent survey conducted by Common Sense Media found one-third of teenagers prefer AI companions over humans for serious conversations. There's a term for that, social offloading. And experts we talked to warned that this habit could be stunting emotional growth, leaving an already isolated generation who came of age during the pandemic even less prepared for the messiness of human interaction. Sure, AI can help you polish whatever it is you're looking to say, but that's not very human, right? It's the messiness that makes our interactions with each other so real. It's also what makes them so validating, help us to develop our confidence, our voice, our deep bonds with each other. Psychiatrists we talked to encouraged turning to family or friends when you're struggling to express yourself. They are keen to help. I'm Dr. Sanjay Gupta, helping you live a better life.
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9: Heart disease is still the leading cause of death here in the United States and around the world. But what if there was something you could do earlier in life to reduce the odds of becoming a statistic? Well, here in the United States, tens of millions of adults already take a statin to lower their cholesterol. But new guidance put out by the American College of Cardiology and the American Heart Association now emphasize that treating high cholesterol sooner could significantly reduce a person's lifetime risk of heart attack or stroke. How early are we talking? In your 30s, believe it or not. Of course, you need to talk to your doctor about whether statins are right for you, but you should know that the evidence is really starting to stack up that shows the earlier you get a jump on reducing lifelong exposure to plaque-causing lipids and lipoproteins, the better the odds are going to be for you. Make sure you get your cholesterol checked. That's the first step. I'm Dr. Sanjay Gupta, helping you live a better life.
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0: Oh, yes. That is a new Morgan Wallen song with no title and nothing else. You just posted on Instagram. I would assume it's called Been By Now. No other info. But I guess it's coming soon. That's it. I wish I had more. I have no behind-the-scenes stuff. He posted it. I played it.
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Caroline Jones can play literally every instrument. Her last radio song, she played every instrument on it. I'm assuming the same happened for this one. The latest from her, You're It For Me, Honey, on the Overnight Ride.

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0: If you complain enough on the air or just talk about something enough, it may happen. My name's Justin. This is The Overnight Ride. In just a couple weeks here in Nashville, June 27th, over in Nissan Stadium, Alan Jackson will play his final show. The lineup's insane. George Strait, Lainey Wilson, Jay Cohen, Thomas Rhett, Luke Bryan, Eric Church, Luke Combs, Riley Green, Cody Johnson, Carrie Underwood, Keith Urban, Miranda Lambert, and of course, Alan Jackson. And it sold out immediately. And they released a couple more tickets and they were gone in 15 seconds. I was like, we should be able to pay and like stream this on pay-per-view. Guess what? We'll be able to watch it, but for free. Alan Jackson, the last show, his last concert will be taped and air later this year on NBC and the next day on Peacock. Celebrating the music memories and fans who have been part of the journey every step of the way. Stay tuned for date and time details so you don't miss this unforgettable evening. I don't have to buy tickets now. I'm just watching on TV. I didn't even get the tickets we had here. They're like, nah, you're not important enough.
1: 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Second and third shifters, we are here for you.
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14: 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Yeah, it's true. And according to a new report by the Environmental Working Group, a health advocacy organization, a lot of this produce is tainted with PFAS, which are sometimes referred to as forever chemicals. Why? Well, the EPA says pesticides keep America's food supply safe, abundant, and affordable. And of course, these chemicals are used in every state, not just California. Now, if you are worried, though, about how much you're consuming, the best thing to do is to buy organic produce, if and when you can. 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I'm Dr. Sanjay Gupta, helping you live a better life.
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0: rarely ever have mouthwash handy. My name's Justin. This is the Overnight Ride, but I may change my ways. Now, usually when I have mouthwash, I have either taken it from a hotel or I go into a bathroom at a wedding, and you know that little basket they have with all the toiletries, like floss and an extra toothbrush and deodorant. If there's Listerine in there, I'm totally taking it. So if you invite me to a wedding, account for that. But I may change my ways because Listerine is now making different spice ranges. I think that's what they're officially calling it. They're going to have extra mild for everybody who thinks ketchup is spicy. A softer swish, alcohol-free. They're making a mild one, smooth, balanced, for an easy, everyday clean. And the one that I'm excited for, this will change my ways. Listerine Intense. Bold and powerful for that classic Listerine sensorial experience. I love this. Love this, love this, love this. Because if the burn isn't there, then it's not working. If it's burning, that means it's working. It's the same when I eat like hot Cheetos. If they're burning, I know they're working. I want my Listerine to make me contemplate what I'm doing the rest of the day. My Listerine is intense. I might not need caffeine.
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0: I told you when I was in the fourth grade, my best friend, Steve Cishon, called me Speedy because it took me 22 minutes to run the mile.
1: You mean walk?
0: Walk the mile. 22 oh. minutes. And as I walked across the finish line, they were all chanting, Speedy. Speedy. Oh.
1: It's a photo finish.
0: No, it wasn't. 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
6: If you're caring for an aging parent, you may feel quite often that you're alone in what you're doing. But you're not. Not by a long shot. According to a new report by the Pew Research Center, 10% of U.S. adults are caring for a parent over age 65. Millions more are caring for a spouse or partner 65 or older. Beyond the sheer numbers, this report, perhaps unsurprisingly, found a major difference in caregiver well-being between men and women. One psychologist we spoke to suggested thinking 5 years in the future and imagining where you are right now. Will you be glad you took something on, or regretful that you didn't? You also need to cut yourself some slack, he said, especially women. 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You'll be so glad you did. 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
4: Did you know that almost half the vegetables and more than three quarters of the fruit that we eat in this country come from just one state, California? Yeah, it's true. And according to a new report by the Environmental Working Group, a health advocacy organization, a lot of this produce is tainted with PFAS, which are sometimes referred to as forever chemicals. Why? Well, the EPA says pesticides keep America's food supply safe, abundant, and affordable. And of course, these chemicals are used in every state, not just California. Now, if you are worried, though, about how much you're consuming, the best thing to do is to buy organic produce, if and when you can. Organic or not, you should rinse all fruits and vegetables under running water. Don't use any soap. And as one epidemiologist told us, use a brush on sturdier items like carrots, potatoes, and cucumbers. I'm Dr. Sanjay Gupta, helping you live a better life.
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3: Eating a healthy diet is not only good for you physically, it can also keep your brain sharp as you age. According to a new study out of China, people who most closely followed the MIND diet slowed aging in key structures inside their brains by more than 2 years. The MIND diet is a combination of the Mediterranean diet, which we talk a lot about, and the DASH diet, which stands for Dietary Approaches to Stop Hypertension. All three of these diets are similar, but the MIND diet puts more of an emphasis on berries, beans, leafy green vegetables, fish, poultry, whole grains, olive oil, and nuts. You're not going to eat foods with a lot of saturated fat. We're talking cheese, butter, red meat, or anything fried. You really don't have to eat like this 100% of the time. That's the key. Just do the best that you can. I'm Dr. Sanjay Gupta, helping you live a better life.
4: And the Ad Council.
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0: I got to the bottom of this. People were very mad. I'm Justin. It's the Overnight Ride. Billboards here in Nashville started popping up saying, I hate George Strait, sending you to IHateGeorgeStrait.com. It's a new song by a group, Tim and Taylor. I'm excited to hear the song because people down here are getting really mad. Like, it has to be a song. No one's putting up a billboard that says, I hate George Strait.
1: The Overnight Ride. 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
21: Did you know that almost half the vegetables and more than three quarters of the fruit that we eat in this country come from just one state, California? Yeah, it's true. And according to a new report by the Environmental Working Group, a health advocacy organization, a lot of this produce is tainted with PFAS, which are sometimes referred to as forever chemicals. Why? Well, the EPA says pesticides keep America's food supply safe, abundant, and affordable. And of course, these chemicals are used in every state, not just California. Now, if you are worried, though, about how much you're consuming, the best thing to do is to buy organic produce, if and when you can. 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I'm Dr. Sanjay Gupta, helping you live a better life.
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0: Kincaid in Dallas.
1: So there is a Pennsylvania volunteer firefighter. He's looking at arson charges for allegedly setting three fires within 30 hours, then responding to those fires to help extinguish two of them. Justin Choley, who's 29 and member of the Perseverance Fire Company, is accused of torching a roadside woodpile in Franconia Township, a detached garage in a barn near his former boss's home, and a Franconia property where a barn, vehicles, and outbuildings were burned. Montgomery County prosecutors say 18 people were inside homes near two of the fires, though no injuries occurred. State police connected that person's vehicle to all three scenes through license plate readers and surveillance footage. During questioning, he allegedly confessed and admitted to responding with his fire company by two incidences. Investigators found fire starting materials in his vehicle and garage.
2: I think there was an episode of CSI, one of those crime shows that
1: I've
2: watched.
1: I've seen this one before.
2: And there was a guy that did that. He was a fireman. He just, the thrill of it, just, he couldn't get enough.
3: You should have gone into that line of work.
2: Yeah, but I'm not going to just set something on fire. So I have, you know what I'm saying?
3: Yeah,
2: to put it out.
3: Yeah,
2: I mean,
3: yeah.
2: I like to burn stuff, but not, I'm going to burn stuff that doesn't need to be burned.
3: You do it within reason.
2: Yeah, no, it's kind of crazy.
1: Sad.
2: I know.
1: Slow day, I'm bored. Okay, well.
2: That'd be like going to a doctor and him making you sick so he could see you more often.
1: Mm-hmm.
2: I mean, it's, I don't think that happens.
1: Sounds like we got a Lifetime Christmas movie.
3: Yeah.
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5: Yeah, yeah, yeah. Kincaid and Dallas.
1: When we get back, we're going to play Are You Smarter Than Kincaid? But apparently it's Spouses Week. And I asked Erin, I said, do you want to play on Monday? She said no.
2: Yeah,
1: she's I begged her. She won't do it.
2: First of all, we can't get her to answer the phone.
1: It's okay.
3: Yeah.
1: I mean, however,
3: that's,
2: you know,
1: if you heard it, Scott Lindy, Dallas's husband, played yesterday and lost.
2: Yes,
1: today,
2: he lost. I got home today and yesterday. You know what? Those questions were hard. I said, well, those questions were already planned before I knew that you were playing.
1: Yeah, you wouldn't modify the questions for him.
2: No,
1: it's not like you did them on purpose.
2: I work ahead. So.
1: So today I play against Clay.
3: And he didn't go to bed last night till 2 in the morning.
1: I swear.
2: Is he going to be up?
3: Yes. When I left this morning, I said, you better be up when we call you today. You're playing. He goes, I will be. I have my alarm set.
1: All right. Let's find out. So we're going to play the game next. You play along too, and then text us your score when we're done. It should be fun.

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10: It's a National Food Day. 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I'm just saying that if you need any inspiration, I never need inspiration for donuts. However, our favorite people, you get so mad, Dallas. And the only reason, it's purely to rage bait Dallas. Thrillist put out a list of the top donuts. Let's see if Dallas agrees with this. No.

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2: Today happens to be National Donut Day. Should you need reason to enjoy your donuts. A Thrillist ranked the best donuts, and number one, Simple Glazed Donut came in first. Rainbow Sprinkles second. I don't know what an old-fashioned donut is. That's a style.
3: It's like a cake donut.
2: Okay, got it. Well, that was third. That was like a drink. Tastes like an old-fashioned. Raspberry Jelly Donut.
3: Love those.
2: Apple Fritter. Oh, those are...
3: Mm-mm. I don't do...
2: You're out on an apple fritter?
3: I don't do
2: really?
3: Apple stuff.
2: Really?
3: Yeah.
2: You're like, really? No apples on it? Really?
3: I love apples, but I don't like...
2: Cooked apples?
3: I love cooked apples, like stewed apples. I'll eat that with some cinnamon butter.
2: But not in a
3: But
2: donut.
3: I don't, like, I'm not an apple pie fan. Yeah.
2: You're so un-American.
3: I'd rather have...
2: Girl, just move to Cuba.
3: I'd rather have strawberry or blueberry.
4: I'm with you there.
3: Or chocolate.
4: Yes.
3: Yeah.
2: What about rhubarb pie?
3: Oh, strawberry rhubarb?
2: I've never had that in my life.
3: So I've never had a rhubarb pie, but strawberry rhubarb,
2: it's everything? I got to try that. I've never had it.
3: So good.
2: Donut holes on their own. Well, they're just basically a variety of donuts. Chocolate frosted, crumb cake, blueberry cake, and number 10, glazed twist. But where did Bear Claw come in? That was number 16. Says Thrillist.
4: What's Bear Claw?
2: Basically,
3: it looks like a big Bear Claw.
2: It looks, but it's basically a large glazed donut. If you take like four glazed donuts and make it into like a, honestly, it looks like a baby arm. But that's,
3: it's a big pastry.
4: Okay.
3: Listen, if you're not going to fill it full of cream, I'm out.
2: Marcus?
3: I'm just saying.
2: I don't know what to do.
3: Cream-filled donut is the best in the world, but it all depends on the cream. The cream is very important.
2: Well, it's honestly like cake icing. You could mess going really cheap or weird ingredients or artificial when there's too much NutraSweet.
3: Cake icing, that's what I like inside my donut. I debut.
2: You what?
3: I like.
2: You literally said I debut. I'm like, what?
4: I debut. That's what I like on my donut.
3: That Bavarian cream.
2: Bavarian?
3: I'm out.
2: Bavarian,
3: I'm out.
2: You know?
3: I'm out on that.
2: You know that place in Germany, Bavarian.
3: I don't really like that.
2: Okay.
3: Yeah.
2: No, you're out.
3: Okay. I'm out on that. Yeah, that's gross. It looks like glue that's been tinted.
2: How many times have you gone into a workplace and there's been a meeting and you think, you get fooled. You think it's a simple donut and then they got fancy. There's something weird inside and you feel like they
4: put jellies and stuff inside.
2: And they poisoned you.
4: Yep.
3: I do love a raspberry. A jelly feel. That's
2: Lauren,
3: nice.
2: You've never heard this story.
4: Oh, tell me.
2: Years ago when my parents were still married, they left us with this weird babysitter for like 3 days.
3: 3 days?
2: 3 days. They left us with this woman for
4: like
2: 3 days.
4: Day and night?
2: Yep. She stayed at her house.
3: So she was nannying for you
2: guys.
3: She
2: was nannying for us for 3 days.
3: That's more than a babysitter.
4: Yeah.
2: I know. It's horrific. And so my mom had gone to Dunkin' and bought us like a dozen donuts to have, for a couple days until they got stale.
4: Well, she thought that was going to last you 3 days, a dozen donuts.
2: Yeah, well, my mom was very naive. And so, the babysitter made sure, but she even told the babysitter, like, Kincaid's going to eat all the donuts. You got to put them on top of the fridge where he can't reach them.
4: Okay.
2: And so day three, they were kind of getting stale.
4: Yeah.
2: I didn't know she did this. She's like, oh, I can fix it. She put it in the microwave.
3: Yeah.
4: Okay.
2: She put my jelly donut in the microwave.
4: Oh, did it explode?
3: That's gross.
2: Marcus, I don't say that if you want. And here's the thing.
3: I bet you bit it and it burned you.
2: Show me third degree burn.
4: Oh, no.
3: On your tongue and your lips.
2: Literally.
3: Because little Kincaid was like, I'm ready to eat this. And you had no idea that microwaves heat from the inside out.
2: Correct.
3: And what was inside, the jelly got all, oh, Lord.
2: So Chernobyl donut.
3: Yes. Oh.
2: Ruined me. I probably could not eat anything without it hurting for 4 days.
3: I bet.
4: So it did explode, but just in a different way.
2: And then for the longest time after that, because of much like getting on a horse, I could not have a jelly donut for years.
4: Yeah. Yep.
2: Because I would think about that.
3: That's awful.
4: Yeah. When I was a kid, my dad, when he would pick us up from camp, we'd go to a Dunkin' Donuts that was right next to where the camp was.
3: Uh-huh.
4: And we would get donuts, and I would always get a chocolate frosted donut. I did that probably every single day for a whole summer, and I did it so much that I've never eaten a donut since. Like,
3: got tired of it.
4: Yes, you eat something so much that you're just like, I'm sick of it. I never want this again. Yeah. That's the summer I also gained 10 pounds.
2: Wasn't there a movie called The Summer I Got Pretty?
4: That's a TV show
2: right
4: now.
2: TV show? Okay. That was Lauren for you. That was the summer I ate donuts. And now you're done.
4: That was a very memorable summer.
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3: Kincaid in Dallas every morning.
2: Kincaid in Dallas. Wow, it's time for, but wait, there's more. Another day, another lawsuit involving an injury at one of our favorite restaurants, y'all. $1.5 million is what this person is asking. You tell me if you think she deserves it in just a few seconds. Yeah. Dallas.
3: I got to tell you, I'm upset about this. This little girl that was going across the stage to get her diploma.
2: Mm.
3: Nowhere in the school does it say you can't do some kind of dance. Well, she did something and they escorted her off the stage and she has yet to get her diploma. If I'd have been in the audience, I would have been like, yeah, you go, girl. But I don't know. We'll see what you think about it. Lauren?
4: How would you feel about having an anti-snatching feature on your iPhone?
3: What
2: does it inject somebody with a poison if they grab my phone?
3: Well, I'm like tell you what an arrow shoots out of them.
4: Hopefully. I'm going to tell you what Apple is working on.
2: Dallas and I can be really upset if it's not poison. We're on the poison train.
3: Oh, I need a poison arrow.

0: Thank you for listening to us on your way to work. We appreciate it. It's Kincaid in Dallas. Just got a text from my wife that says, I didn't tell you about the wasp. We had the door open yesterday and a wasp flew in.
1: Oh, I bet y'all went crazy. Y'all kill me with the
0: insects. Well, I was sleeping. I come downstairs and here's what I see. My children are sitting. They're huddled in the corner of the room on the floor under a blanket.
1: Oh, good
0: Lord. Aaron is standing on a... Hold on, it gets better. Aaron is standing on a stepladder by the ceiling fan. And I said, what game are we playing? And why are we playing it? She says, a wasp flew in. It's in the fan hole. And I said, I'm sorry. She said, it's in the ceiling where the fan connects into the ceiling. Yeah, above the motor. It's in there. And I can't. So I immediately go, well, I'm going to crush it. Give me the fan. So I take the fan blade. I start moving the fan around. I'm waiting to hear a crunch. Nothing happens. It's up in, apparently there's more space up there than I thought.
1: Okay.
0: And so she said that the wasp got out and now it's sitting next to the fan right now.
1: Okay, you've got to check that hole for a wasp nest.
2: Yes.
0: You think that there's one already in there?
1: Yeah, they may have already built a nest in there. You need me to come over?
0: No, I don't need you to come over and check my fan.
2: You would have a whole new family living with you if you don't take care of this.
1: Well, the wasp family.
0: I don't like house guests.
2: They're going to be squatters, and then they're going to take over.
1: That. Yeah. No. Well, you can get some spray. They make some fabulous spray that you can spray from 27 feet away, and you can shoot it right in the hole.
0: I wonder how my aim's going to be with that.
2: What happens if you're 28 feet away?
0: Won't work.
1: It's not going to get in the hole.
2: Oh, okay.
0: It'll drip on your couch.
1: Yeah.
0: It's going to happen.
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0: The way we go, hey, what's coming up on your dish this morning, Dallas?
1: Let's see. What is coming up? Well, we're going to talk about a movie of a country star that's coming. I don't know when. Don't have a lot of details. We heard the new Lainey Wilson song yesterday, but I had no idea she had teamed up with this pop superstar on this particular song. So we'll talk about that. Luke Bryan, did he AI it? I don't know. The internet is very divided. And did Thor try to commit passport fraud?
2: What?
1: I'll explain coming up during the dish.

0: Dallas is dead.
1: Lainey Wilson has teamed up with John Mayer. That's who's playing with her. John Mayer plays guitar on her new song, Phone, Keys, Wallet. She wrote it while on tour for her 24 album, Whirlwind. She said, quote, "I feel like a tornado with boots on half the time." And the song is really about finding somebody who's okay with that chaos and chooses to love you through it anyway. And
2: what an unexpected collaboration.
3: I did not see that coming at all.
1: I know. Wow. I love that.
3: But I kind of like it.
2: Isn't that like when you see two of your friends hanging out? I don't even know you knew each other.
3: Right? Yeah. How did this happen? Exactly. Where did you two meet?
1: Yeah. Shania Twain is going to produce a movie about her life called Shania. Pretty early in all the planning stages, so we don't know a whole lot, but we know it's coming.
2: Well, honestly, isn't it great that she's involved in her own life movie? How many people had movies made about them and they never consulted
1: them? Oh, absolutely. Yeah. They didn't sign off on it. The whole thing, yeah. The internet's been very divided over Luke Bryan's new song, Fish, Hunt, Golf, Drink. Haven't you done that, Luke?
3: But yeah, wait, what's that one? Isn't it
1: Hunt, Fish, and Lovin' Every Day?
2: It's like a sequel or a prequel.
3: Yeah.
1: Some fans accusing him of using AI to write it, which he denies. Don't you have some sound?
2: Oh, I do, but yeah. I'm pondering.
4: I mean, we've had some negativity out there, some trolls saying that I AI'd it, which is completely false. That song is designed for one thing, to have fun and to tell the world what I love to do and what I strive to do. When I get days off, I want to hunt, fish, golf, and drink, and I might try to do them all in the same day.
2: Not with all the songs, but I thought with certain Luke Bryan songs, he just put post-it notes on the wall and threw darts.
3: Yeah.
1: Here's my thing. Who gives 2 cents if he did AI it? Yeah. Who cares?
2: There's such right now a backlash. People are revolting against it, the AI, and just the human element being removed from so many things already. And it's just the beginning.
3: I'm more upset that the song sounds like the other one he already has.
1: That's when I heard it, I was like, okay, you've already done this.
3: When he was just talking right there, I really thought he was about to say, I love hunting, fishing, and loving every day.
1: Yeah.
2: I'm sure it'll be a mashup.
1: He took the love out of this one.
3: Yeah, no more love for him.
1: Well, it's what he loves, fish, hunt, golf, and drink. Okay, did Thor try to commit passport fraud? Well, maybe. Chris Hemsworth, of course that's Thor, you know, was getting ready to board a flight when he realized he accidentally grabbed his daughter's passport instead of his son. So what did he do? Well, he tried to play it off with security that one of his sons was his daughter, but it didn't work. He joked that they, quote, kind of look the same. Quote, I said, oh, yeah, this is her. And they were like, that's a boy. No, Chris and his wife, Elsa, share a 13-year-old daughter named India. And they have 11-year-old twin boys. So that didn't work. Sorry. He probably had to go back to the back of the line or go back home and get the passport.
3: Even Thor has to follow the rules.
1: That's right. Can take out his big hammer and fix it.
2: Save that.
1: I'm Dallas, and that's The Dish.
2: Thank you.
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6: 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I've been looking forward to this topic for the last 24 hours. Literally saw something and said, that should be someone's job. Okay, well, tell us what that is. It's not a real job yet, but it should be someone's job.

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2: It's not often I can say this on the show, but we're about to change the world for the better, Dallas.
3: Are we?
2: Yes, we are.
3: You think that's what we're going to do?
2: We are. We are going to change the path of humanity. Generations from now, they will thank us. We'll have a museum.
3: Okay.
2: What is not a real job yet, but it so should be? Phone's ringing. Let's just go to the phones real quick.
4: Hey, this is Debbie. I have a job. I would give tickets to all these crazy people that drive those little scooters and the bikes that you rent.
2: Yes.
4: Because they drive like maniacs. And I would stand on the street and I would stop them and give them a ticket.
2: Enough!
4: I did it!
2: Debbie, we love you. Have a good day. Debbie's very upset.
3: I'm so with

0: and people go flying. There's so many crashes that happen all the time, or almost crashes, because the bikes, the scooters, everyone's just hauling out,
1: I saw someone walking in my neighborhood out in the suburbs. I saw somebody walking their dog, and there was a kid on one of those, you know, one of those motorized bikes.
0: Yes, yeah.
1: The battery bikes. And he just was not paying attention, almost ran into the leash. And
0: yeah.
1: I'm like, dude. So, yeah.
0: Yeah.
1: That's a job. I was talking about this. This is how this all started. I was talking about how Marcus was somewhere where there was a casino. He was on vacation on an island somewhere. And I said, I will Venmo you $20. Please put $20. I'm feeling lucky, but I'm not at a casino. Put $20 on 00. I'll share it with you, but just put that $20. And he was afraid. He didn't know how blackjack worked. Or not blackjack. He was a roulette. He didn't know how roulette worked. He was afraid to do it. And I said, that's it. I'm going to be a casino Sherpa.
0: Mm-hmm.
1: And I'm not like a casino host, but I'm going to walk around and I will have a client and I'll show you the ways of the casino and make you comfortable with using all your money.
2: I'm surprised they don't have someone that does that.
1: There actually is. There's a guy who claims, I forget his name, but he's got a YouTube channel, and he claims he's a slot machine expert and knows which slots to play.
0: Oh, I know who you're talking about.
1: And
0: we'll
1: take you to the slots. There is that job.
2: Is he
1: I don't know.
2: The slot lizard.
1: Very different from a lot lizard. That's very different. Yes, he's a slot lizard.
0: I love that.
1: That's funny. So yeah, I think, you know what? I'm going to call him that. That's what he is.
0: Slot
1: so he's
0: lizard.
1: At the casino.
0: Slot
2: this
0: lizards.
2: Is a job, and I know that grocery stores offer takeout. You
1: the
2: know,
1: Instacart.
2: That no. Like, they will help you out with your groceries.
1: Out to the
2: I
1: car.
2: Know they offer that, but this is the job I'd like to have. I would just like to not work in the grocery store. I want to have a little booth outside. And every time an older person comes out and they need help putting their groceries in the car, I would put them in the car for them.
3: What?
1: Dallas is going to help you.
2: What? Yeah.
1: She's going to help you.
2: I'll see people, especially if they come out and they're on, they're riding one of the
1: scooters,
2: the motorized things. And I'll say, would you like me to help you get that out of that basket and put it in your car?
0: Aww.
1: After Debbie gives them a ticket, yes.
0: Yeah.
2: Okay, well, so you went had a scooter.
0: You went the wholesome route.
1: Yeah, you did.
2: Yeah.
1: Just complaining.
2: Yeah, because I always say they should have one person that just stands out there and that's all they do. They don't do anything inside the store. They just help people put their groceries in their car.
1: I like that idea. Lauren?
0: See, I'm going to go the petty route. I think you should get a ticket if you're walking too slow, or if you don't have enough social awareness and that you're taking up the whole sidewalk. Like, you're walking in the middle of the sidewalk and nobody can get around you. You're on your phone. You're taking up too much space. I'm just trying to pass and I can't because we got three people deep going across the sidewalk.
2: Yeah,
1: interesting.
2: That's true.
1: Okay, so you'd like the same people who give cars parking tickets.
0: Yep.
1: You want the slow walking authority.
0: Yes, or taking up too much space on the sidewalk.
1: Too much space.
2: And it's not even so much slow walking. It's just not paying attention.
0: Yes.
1: Not paying attention authority.
0: Yeah.
1: Okay.
0: Yeah.
2: Pay attention. Come on. Be aware of your surroundings.
0: Yes. Just move over for a quick second. Let me get around and then you can go back to whatever you're doing.
1: Petty,
0: I don't care.
1: Petty is entertaining. Wholesome makes our hearts full. I hope we get more petty. I'm sorry, Dallas. What is not a real job? Oh, but it should be.
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5: 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She's so real. They're funny.
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2: A better life with Dr. Sanjay Gupta.
3: Eating a healthy diet is not only good for you physically, it can also keep your brain sharp as you age. According to a new study out of China, people who most closely followed the MIND diet slowed aging in key structures inside their brains by more than 2 years. The MIND diet is a combination of the Mediterranean diet, which we talk a lot about, and the DASH diet, which stands for Dietary Approaches to Stop Hypertension. All three of these diets are similar, but the MIND diet puts more of an emphasis on berries, beans, leafy green vegetables, fish, poultry, whole grains, olive oil, and nuts. You're not going to eat foods with a lot of saturated fat. We're talking cheese, butter, red meat, or anything fried. You really don't have to eat like this 100% of the time. That's the key. Just do the best that you can. I'm Dr. Sanjay Gupta, helping you live a better life.
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0: Kincaid in Dallas.
1: So there is a Pennsylvania volunteer firefighter. He's looking at arson charges for allegedly setting three fires within 30 hours, then responding to those fires to help extinguish two of them. Justin Choley, who's 29 and member of the Perseverance Fire Company, is accused of torching a roadside woodpile in Franconia Township, a detached garage in a barn near his former boss's home, and a Franconia property where a barn, vehicles, and outbuildings were burned. Montgomery County prosecutors say 18 people were inside homes near two of the fires, though no injuries occurred. State police connected that person's vehicle to all three scenes through license plate readers and surveillance footage. During questioning, he allegedly confessed and admitted to responding with his fire company by two incidences. Investigators found fire starting materials in his vehicle and garage.
2: I think there was an episode of CSI, one of those crime shows that
1: I've
2: watched.
1: I've seen this one before.
2: And there was a guy that did that. He was a fireman. He just, the thrill of it, just, he couldn't get enough.
3: You should have gone into that line of work.
2: Yeah, but I'm not going to just set something on fire. So I have, you know what I'm saying?
3: Yeah,
2: to put it out.
3: Yeah,
2: I mean,
3: yeah.
2: I like to burn stuff, but I've got to burn stuff that doesn't need to be burned.
3: You do it within reason.
2: Yeah, it's kind of crazy.
1: Sad.
2: I know.
1: Slow day, I'm bored. Okay, well.
2: That'd be like going to a doctor and him making you sick so he could see you more often.
1: Mm-hmm.
2: I mean, I don't think that happens.
1: Sounds like we got a Lifetime Christmas movie.
3: Yeah.
1: Man.
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1: Mornings. When we return, think to yourself, what gets ruined when too many people discover it? Because a lot of people got together on the internet.
2: Yeah.
1: And the one thing I thought of made the list, but it wasn't as far up as it absolutely should have been. I think you'll agree with most of these. That's when we get back.
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1: Kincaid and Dallas, thank you for listening. What got ruined because too many people discovered it and the experience? I'm sorry, it's not the same. I don't want to do it anymore. Carmen, hi.
2: Hey.
1: Carmen, you said something very interesting. And at first when you said, I thought you said Grey Poupon. I'm like, what? No, couponing.
2: That was my southern accent.
1: It's okay. It's all in my northern ears. So yes, you're right. Couponing. How do you know it got ruined?
2: So my friend and I, we were the respectable couponers. You had a limit. We would only get like four. We would never take all of anything, right? And when the big coupons would come out and the sale paper would come out and people were grabbing like 10 and 12 and leaving the shelves empty and then selling them at the flea market, and it killed it.
1: Wow. You're not happy with what happened.
2: It was about the hunt, you know.
1: I get it. In the same way we like thrifting, feel like you're stealing. You're getting a great bargain. It's
3: right.
1: An amazing rush.
3: Yeah.
1: It's like being a klepto, but you're not going to jail.
3: Right.
1: Thank you, Carmen. I appreciate you. Have you seen? I don't know if this is real. Apparently, places like Home Depot, when they have items and they're restocking or they're moving things around, they will set the item to a penny. And not publicize that item is listed in the system for a penny.
3: I've seen that, yeah.
1: But then there's this guy who goes and he knows that the items are a penny, so he will get a pallet of things that, like these tools that are like $200 each, and he'll get them for a penny and buy all of them in the store.
3: I saw that, yeah. And so he did it so many times that they had to get one of the employees to follow him around so he didn't get all the things for a penny. But I'm still confused. So wait, they mark things down for a penny?
1: It's in the system, but it's not publicized publicly. But yet they have to, if you discover that it's on sale for a penny, I guess legally they have to give to you. If anybody works at Home Depot, please explain that to me.
3: And why do they mark it down to a penny?
1: Because I don't know how that can be real. I don't know how that would even happen. Please, if you have any insight on that, call here. But let's speak with
4: Teresa. It probably has to have some kind of price so you can keep inventory on it.
1: So why not make it $1.2 million just to be on the safe side? Wouldn't they change it?
4: Then nobody would want it.
1: Teresa, what got really annoying because too many people discovered it?
5: My hometown.
1: I'm sorry.
5: A quiet little place. Now it's full of traffic and crime and 14 million apartments, and it's just sad.
1: I'm sorry.
4: Did the movie industry move there?
5: Yes, they did.
1: Well, Teresa, you could go door to door and just ask people to kindly leave. Give them 2 weeks to pack their stuff up. Maybe help them. Send them away some baked goods. I'm sorry that happened. People hate that when things get too busy.
4: Yeah.
1: Hold on. Let me go to the phone real quick. Good morning. Are you calling about the one penny item at the hardware store? You're live.
6: I am.
1: Okay, please explain. Yes. You know what I'm talking about?
6: Yes.
1: Okay, how is that a thing?
6: The reason why we do it is because the way the program is designed, the inventory, we hire outside consultants to come in for inventory. And when they do the inventory, everything gets marked down to 1 cent to make it easier on the system. We do all the inventory. Once the inventory is done on that item, they take their scanner and they move it back up to whatever the sale price is.
1: Got it.
3: Okay.
4: Hello.
1: So is it a problem? These videos that are on TikTok publicizing this, are y'all going to change that policy?
6: We don't write the programs for the inventory. That is done through the corporate office. But normally, you're not supposed to be able to get that information because that's in-house only. And most of the time when we find out that it happens, most of the time it's an employee letting a friend or somebody.
1: No
6: or
1: way.
6: Family member
4: oh, that's
6: it.
4: Terrible.
1: Wow,
4: yeah.
1: That's why the managers get so upset. I appreciate the insight, man. Thank you so much because I keep seeing this. There's no way
6: you're
1: this can be real.
6: Welcome.
1: But it is. Thank you so much. You know what? I'm going to Home Depot. I'm going to scan everything this weekend. I'm going to take everything and scan it. How much it is. 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
4: No, you're not.
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4: It would be orange.
3: And it'll be in one of the little buckets.
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2: A 56-year-old woman in Virginia is suing Outback Steakhouse for $1.5 million after a severe slip and fall accident at a restaurant in Midlothian. According to a federal lawsuit, the plaintiff was walking toward the restroom when she slipped on a large pile of mashed potatoes left on the floor, causing her to fall face first and suffer permanent physical and emotional injuries. The lawsuit accuses the restaurant staff of negligence and failing to clean up the hazard or post any warning signs for customers. Outback Steakhouse has denied the allegations of negligence in court documents, but the case is officially moving forward in the federal court system as the plaintiff seeks damages for medical expenses and ongoing suffering.
3: Wait, I have so many questions.
4: How'd they get there?
3: Yeah, how long were the mashed potatoes on the ground for?
2: I don't know.
3: How large were the mashed potatoes?
2: I don't know.
3: Making it seem like there was like a huge pile of them. How did she not see them if there were that many mashed potatoes?
2: I don't know. Sometimes, okay, at Outback, okay, at night at Outback.
3: You're right.
2: It's very dark in that restaurant.
4: Yeah, it is.
3: They do lower their lights, yeah. Yep.
2: So I don't know if she was there at night. I don't know, but honestly, if it ends up being that they didn't clean this thing up quick enough, then maybe she's got a case. I don't know.
4: And my thing is, if you are the waiter who spilled those, why would you not get that up immediately?
3: Yeah.
4: Or put a plate over it or something.
3: Unless it happened like right then and there, like the potato spilled and then she slipped a second later.
4: Right.
2: Yeah,
4: I would have stood over them.
3: Yeah, right.
2: One of those warning cones.
4: And hollered for somebody. Somebody in the kitchen, get out here.
3: We've got potatoes on the floor.
4: Exactly.
2: I know I said I never want to be on a jury, but that might be an interesting jury to be on.
3: Now, if you win that case, do you demand free Outback for life?
2: Would you? I don't know. Good question. I think she wants cash.
3: Well, I would want cash and free Outback for life.
2: Especially if she can't get to work. If she honestly is hurt and every day is a struggle, then she deserves to be supported if it was a mistake made by the restaurant. But I'll follow this, okay? I'll give it all I have. I will stay on this. Much like my shirt is clinging to life on Dallas right now. But wait, there's more from you.
4: Okay, so this little girl, she's 18 years old. She's in Chicago, and she was graduating from Chicago Tech Academy. She was denied her diploma and escorted from graduation after doing a split on stage.
3: God forbid somebody wants to have some fun on stage. Come on.
4: The incident occurred at the Harold Washington Cultural Center last month when she performed. You know, she was just celebrating, a little celebratory move. And when she was going to get her diploma, the principal told Campbell she needed to think of a way to make up for what I've done. What? And said she made it about myself. This girl had a 3.5 GPA.
2: And it's graduation day. When you're the one getting that thing on stage, you can make it about yourself for the 2 seconds you're on stage.
3: Exactly.
2: What does it matter?
3: Once they leave, then get off the stage, you're done thinking about it.
4: Right. She was left in tears after being removed from the ceremony. She said no written rules prohibited celebratory dances during the diploma walk. The graduate still hasn't received her diploma despite the incident happening over a month ago.
2: Oh, man.
4: I gotta tell you, that principal, somebody's got their panties on too tight.
3: That principal's jealous she can't do a split.
4: Exactly.
3: That's what it is.
4: Exactly.
2: So we appeal to you, principal panties. Release the diploma.
3: And learn how to do a split on your own, girl. Don't take it out on this girl.
2: Please.
4: This makes me so mad. I feel so bad for this little girl.
3: Yeah.
2: Did y'all see the video of the girl who she left graduation? She knew it was her actual diploma. She was supposed to go back and sit, but she wanted nothing to do with it. She went to her car and drove home.
3: Really?
2: Yeah.
3: I didn't see that.
2: That's how you do it.
4: I'm all about that.
2: Happy graduation if you're graduating this week.
3: Yes, congrats. Lauren. Okay. Apple is working on a new iPhone security feature that could help stop thieves in their tracks. So the idea is your phone would automatically lock itself if it thinks it's just been snatched out of your hand. It would use things like the iPhone's motion sensors to detect the sudden grab and even check how far it was paired from like your Apple Watch to figure out if it's still with you or not. If the phone decides something's off, it would kick in Apple's stolen device protection, which adds extra layers of security for things like passwords and personal data. Unfortunately, no poison arrow or anything like that, like you guys were hoping.
4: I wanted that poison arrow.
2: Yeah, you wanted poison to shoot out.
4: I wanted to shoot that, like push that little button and just shoot right out the side.
3: Yeah. Yep.
2: I would want my phone to, as a way of security protection, to just start, put it on speaker, the highest volume it'll go, and just random Dallas clips play. And this is going to, you won't want my phone.
4: Taste the lube?
2: What?
4: I I want Barefoot in the Seasoning.
3: I'd want that playing, and it's like vibrating out of control. So it'd be the thing is about to like explode in their hands.
4: Yeah, what's wrong with you? They almost look edible. You're a heartbreaker.
3: Now, if that's not enough to get them to drop the phone and not steal it, then nothing is, because that would scare anyone.
4: When was I singing that?
5: That's right.
3: That's all you hear as you drop the phone and run away.
4: I want this! Is Rufus still alive?
3: No, he's not. Neither will you be after you take my phone. But wait, that's all.
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22: A better life with Dr. Sanjay Gupta.
23: Did you know that almost half the vegetables and more than three quarters of the fruit that we eat in this country come from just one state, California? Yeah, it's true. And according to a new report by the Environmental Working Group, a health advocacy organization, a lot of this produce is tainted with PFAS, which are sometimes referred to as forever chemicals. Why? Well, the EPA says pesticides keep America's food supply safe, abundant, and affordable. And of course, these chemicals are used in every state, not just California. Now, if you are worried, though, about how much you're consuming, the best thing to do is to buy organic produce, if and when you can. Organic or not, you should rinse all fruits and vegetables under running water. Don't use any soap. And as one epidemiologist told us, use a brush on sturdier items like carrots, potatoes, and cucumbers. I'm Dr. Sanjay Gupta, helping you live a better life.
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Well, Jason Aldean called it. He said a month ago that he wouldn't be surprised if there were some kind of Florida Georgia Line reunion. And they sure did surprise the crowd last night at CMA Fest Night 1.

Well, at this point here, several days into June, we're looking back over the first half of this year and some of the surprises we saw, including that one, Ella Langley and Morgan Wallen teaming up, even as we were wondering if she and Riley Green were going to record something new. And who knows? They still might, you know, they've still got a whole second half of this year ahead of us. Meanwhile, Kenny Chesney also released a new song. Will it be the song of summer? I don't know. It's got that kind of vibe, though, and it's coming up in a few minutes, and word

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13: Well, I told you when I was in the fourth grade, my best friend Steve Cishon called me Speedy because it took me 22 minutes to run the mile.
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20: More and more people are using magnesium supplements to help them sleep. 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And do they really work? Well, first, let's talk about actual magnesium. That's an essential mineral that is needed for more than 300 different processes in the body, according to one dietitian. And most people get enough of it simply from the foods they eat. Now, if you're not getting enough, there are a few different types of supplements you can try. But as always, you should talk to your doctor before starting any new medication or supplement, whether it's prescription or over the counter. Now, when it comes to the science, we looked into this, and I gotta say, there's not a lot of strong evidence that magnesium supplements will actually help you sleep. They might help you manage pain, they might help you lower your stress levels, or work to get your muscles to relax. And maybe it's those things then that help you get some better sleep. I'm Dr. Sanjay Gupta, helping you live a better life.
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Could be the summer song 2026, new Kenny Chesney right there. And Carry On. There's always one. Sometimes there's more than one song of the summer. And it won't be long before we'll be finding out what that's going to be.

0: Finder.
1: If there was any doubt that Crash My Playa would be continuing for, in this case, its 12th year in 2027, well, yesterday's announcement put all those doubts to rest, because not only did we get dates, we got a lineup. Yeah, Luke Bryan's Crash My Playa, January 13th through 16th. It's got Thomas Rhett, Hardy, Dustin Lynch, of course, with that famous pool party every year. Brothers Osborne, Drew Baldridge, Gavin Adcock. This name surprised me a little bit, too. Brett Young is going to perform. It's funny, just earlier this week, I heard a song come on from him, and I thought, you know, it's been a little bit since we've heard from Brett Young. I wonder what's up. Well, apparently, he'll be at Crash My Playa 2027.
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17: 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There's a term for that, social offloading. And experts we talked to warned that this habit could be stunting emotional growth, leaving an already isolated generation who came of age during the pandemic even less prepared for the messiness of human interaction. Sure, AI can help you polish whatever it is you're looking to say, but that's not very human, right? 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It's also what makes them so validating, help us to develop our confidence, our voice, our deep bonds with each other. 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They are keen to help. 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

0: Well, yet another huge hit for Luke Combs. No surprise there. And it's Kathy Taylor spending your Friday with you, working a day or driving or getting a jump start on that weekend. Glad to be right there, part of it.
1: Hey, this is Lee Bryce, and this is my new single, Kill the Man. You know, I love to write, and I pride myself on it, but I also love to just get an email or somebody text me and go, hey, man, I got this song I just wrote, and it's something about it, or it's special, or I think you'd love it. And it's an honor when somebody would possibly trust me with their song. And you know, the story behind them writing the song, I don't know. You know, I wasn't there. They wrote this song, and we were looking for songs for the record, looking for something that felt like it was a smash on the radio, but also had a whole lot of integrity. I just fell in love with the song, and there was no way around it.

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As if we need even more reasons to be happy it's Friday, but every once in a while a reason comes along, and today is one of those days, especially if you happen to love donuts. And who doesn't? Donuts, please, twist my arm, right? Well, there is a good reason why today's National Donut Day. I've got that story coming up.

In the morning, at work, and on the drive home, we'll give you all the country music you love, whether it's the 90s, 2000s, or now. 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

0: Been waiting all week long for Friday. Oh man, it's finally here. I hope yours is going great so far. It's Kathy Taylor. And well, today actually got me thinking about how we were paying our respects and honoring the memory of those who made the ultimate sacrifice a few weeks ago over Memorial Day weekend, because today is National Donut Day. And you might think, why would one remind you of the other? Well, it's because there's a lot more to this day than donuts. Today honors the Salvation Army lassies of World War I, who would go down to the front lines. Can you even imagine the bravery? And they would lift the troops' spirits with fresh home-cooked meals, and they would make donuts with dough and oil in a soldier's helmet. So, oh man, today honors them, and why not have a donut or two in their honor?
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0: All the rumors, all the little hints, and everything else had led up to last night. And a little bit ahead of schedule, too. Tyler Hubbard and Brian Kelly, they indicated recently that maybe they would put in some Florida Georgia Line performances in 2027. Until last night, when they showed up by surprise on that CMA Fest stage and performed a few and surprised the crowd. So, oh my gosh, if we haven't already seen this year that anything can and will happen, that's just another example of it.
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He is a man on a roll these days. That's new from Luke Combs. 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And we always have your favorite country playing right here for it.

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But we're just getting started on another hour of all your favorite songs. I'm Kathy Taylor. A little later, we're going to check out New Country from new artist Zach John King. Got Morgan Wallen with New Country ahead. And Dierks Bentley as we keep the best country playing nonstop.

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0: been a long time since Morgan Wallen's days on The Voice. I still can't even believe that, you know? But sure enough, he was a contestant on The Voice. I don't know how many years it's been. It's been a long time. But he was so much younger, a whole different person, especially the way he sounded and the way he looked. So it actually turned out for the best, didn't it? And I can tell you this. I was just watching Zach John King, brand new artist on the way in a few minutes, give an interview as he was about to make his CMA Fest debut yesterday. And he said it was just four years ago he was at CMA Fest when he moved to Nashville just as a spectator. So what a 4 years. He's coming up in a few minutes.
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Brand new artist Zach John King made his CMA Fest debut yesterday as that all got underway. And still ahead, a little bit later, I've got Riley Green for you. Riley Green, of course, is going to be co-hosting the CMA Fest broadcast, which is going to air on ABC on June 25th.

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9: Slowly but surely, AI is seeping its way into every corner of our lives. One area perhaps I didn't expect is diet advice. A new study out of Turkey found that chatbots are recommending to teen boys and girls that they restrict their daily calories to dangerously low levels and eat a balance of nutrients that are kind of out of whack. Remember, teenagers are growing, one pediatrician told us. If they aren't getting enough nutrition, it can really stunt their growth on a number of levels. And in extreme cases, it can lead to significant health consequences. Large language models, LLMs, they are designed to agree with you. So if you're looking to lose weight, they're going to push you pretty hard in that direction. They also sometimes don't know how to tell the difference between good information and bad information. And you know who does? Your doctor. I'm Dr. Sanjay Gupta, helping you live a better life.
2: He's got ties. He's got socks. Give him a gift that really rocks. Treat your dad to a $5,000 basement barbecue or backyard upgrade. Pop gets to pick. Head to our website to enter this national contest for a chance at $5,000 for your top pop.
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0: brand new artist, Vincent Mason, is doing his job well. He's getting in front of as many crowds as humanly possible on Morgan Wallen tour dates recently, CMA Fest now, and Thomas Rhett tour dates too later this summer.
1: Hey y'all, I'm Chase Matthew. Here's my new song, Holding It Down. Holding It Down is about the small town heroes and realizing you don't got to leave your small town to be a hero. I'm talking the firefighters, the EMS, the police, the teachers, the doctors, the nurses, and everybody else in between that keeps a small town going on a daily basis.

0: 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I'm Chase Matthew. 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

Well, yesterday, he ended the suspense. Luke Bryan announced Crash My Playa for 2027. Coming up, I'll tell you who's going to be a part of it, the lineup and everything. George Burge now with his good buddy Luke Bryan and brand new country. It's Ride, Ride, Ride.

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0: You love country music festivals. Man, you got plenty of choices these days. In fact, you know what happened yesterday? Luke Bryan announced Crash My Playa for 2027. I've always wanted to start off the year at Crash My Playa. It'll be his 12th one, and yet it's still on my list. So I'm very happy he's keeping it going for another year and hope he does for many more to come. This year, Thomas Rhett is on the bill, Hardy, Dustin Lynch, of course, with his famous pool party, Brothers Osborne, Gavin Adcock, Brett Young, and they say they're going to be announcing even more.
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13: Did you know that almost half the vegetables and more than three quarters of the fruit that we eat in this country come from just one state, California? Yeah, it's true. And according to a new report by the Environmental Working Group, a health advocacy organization, a lot of this produce is tainted with PFAS, which are sometimes referred to as forever chemicals. Why? Well, the EPA says pesticides keep America's

Liz, you're getting ready for the first weekend of June. I know you're ready for this Friday workday to fly by, and we are right there playing the best country to make your workday another good one.

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0: Well, yesterday it all began. CMA Fest got going. There were some surprises, like Florida Georgia Line making an appearance and reuniting Tyler Hubbard and BK, all those rumors all year long. We knew there was something to that, so they surprised the crowd. In a few weeks, Riley Green and Good Morning America's Laura Spencer, they're going to be co-hosting the like 3-hour-long CMA Fest special, so we can see some of this stuff for ourselves, you know? Still ahead, I've got Jason Aldean's latest, Ashley McBride with New Country, and all of it starting in minutes.
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11: Staying active every day will go a long way towards helping you live a happy, healthy, and pain-free life. And there's perhaps no movement more fundamental than walking. It reinforces the alignment, stability, and coordinated muscle activation that supports how your body moves, whether you're doing strenuous exercise or simply going about your daily life. This is according to Dana Santis, a strength and conditioning specialist. Even though you walk every day, Dana does say you can make small adjustments to immediately improve your walking mechanics. So, keep your rib cage stacked over your pelvis. Avoid leaning over or arching your lower back. Allow your arms to swing naturally in coordination with your legs. Keep your gaze forward, your jaw relaxed, and then just breathe in through your nose and out through your mouth. I'm Dr. Sanjay Gupta, helping you live a better life.
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0: So many new albums are coming out in September, and Corey Kent just added to the list last week. According to Music Row, he announced his new album, and that collaboration with Coe Wetzel will be on it. The new album, Heartland Rock and Roll, that arrives on September the 25th. And still ahead, as we get to know brand new artists all the time, we're going to check out another one, Alexandra Kay, in a few minutes. Got Luke Combs coming up and all of it next. Hang on.
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New country, place here, new artists. We love introducing you to all the time. That's Alexandra Kay, and I'm Kathy Taylor, with details coming up as to just how much money was raised at the start of CMA Fest Week, thanks to the Celebrity Rock and Jock softball game and a ton of artists that we play every day were a part of that, and Darius Rucker and Friends concert and golf tournament too, which kicked things off this past Monday. Got all the details ahead.

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0: Well, the performances for CMA Fest now are officially underway, but days ago, man, it was a lot of money raised for two great causes. Jordan Davis was there along with Zach Topp and Riley Green and others, all raising money for Folds of Honor as part of the Celebrity Rock and Jock softball game. $700,000 was raised. And Darius and Friends, the golf tournament and concert to kick off the week, raised like over $1 million for St. Jude. So not a bad start to a CMA Fest week, huh? And if you're ready for a long getaway, like a 7-day getaway to either Cancun or Punta Cana, you pick the destination, and we take care of everything else along with Travel Impressions and Direct Travel. 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
15: Recent survey conducted by Common Sense Media found one-third of teenagers prefer AI companions over humans for serious conversations. There's a term for that, social offloading. And experts we talked to warned that this habit could be stunting emotional growth, leaving an already isolated generation who came of age during the pandemic even less prepared for the messiness of human interaction. Sure, AI can help you polish whatever it is you're looking to say, but that's not very human, right? It's the messiness that makes our interactions with each other so real. It's also what makes them so validating, help us to develop our confidence, our voice, our deep bonds with each other. Psychiatrists we talked to encouraged turning to family or friends when you're struggling to express yourself. They are keen to help. I'm Dr. Sanjay Gupta, helping you live a better life.
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0: 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Ella Langley with Morgan Wallen there and the best country all day while you're working so hard. Appreciate you keeping it here.
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2: Killing Me, actually, I wrote here at the ranch as well. I just kind of run around hunting. We're actually in the middle of another song, and I started playing that melody just kind of out of nowhere. And I stopped both of them, and I said, this melody, I don't know where this just came from, but we got to chase it. Whenever that just kind of fell out of my brain and chased that whole idea and turned out to be a great song on the record.

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it's Kenny Chesney. Save it for a rainy day. Kyle Hatch here to hang out with you on this Friday. Congratulations, we have made it to the end of the week. Let's get into the weekend with some great music. Got Post Malone coming up. Cody Johnson in the mix. First up, it's Luke Combs.

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0: A week from now, Post Malone is supposed to kick off his tour with Jelly Roll. But he said that he postponed the tour because he wanted to get new music out first. Well, we still don't know where the music is, haven't heard about it yet, and we're a week out. What's going on with Posty? 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
10: Slowly but surely, AI is seeping its way into every corner of our lives. One area perhaps I didn't expect is diet advice. A new study out of Turkey found that chatbots are recommending to teen boys and girls that they restrict their daily calories to dangerously low levels and eat a balance of nutrients that are kind of out of whack. Remember, teenagers are growing, one pediatrician told us. If they aren't getting enough nutrition, it can really stunt their growth on a number of levels. And in extreme cases, it can lead to significant health consequences. Large language models, LLMs, they are designed to agree with you. So if you're looking to lose weight, they're going to push you pretty hard in that direction. They also sometimes don't know how to tell the difference between good information and bad information. And you know who does? Your doctor. I'm Dr. Sanjay Gupta, helping you live a better life.
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One of the coolest things about FIFA is because it's getting such huge attention, of course, it's a giant target, right? So they've got all the security in the world out there, including these four robot dogs. They have the cameras for eyes, and I guess they're going to wander around the stadiums and help with security. I don't know if they wander around while people are there or just like leading up to the games. I can't wait to see these things. They sound cool.

If you want to take the high road, I'm gonna take the high road, maybe get gone. Then you're going to need a truck that still works. Let's see if that truck still works. Good thing country music's got you covered. 97.3 River Country. 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

0: Luke Bryan was at a golf event, a pro-am, and he was playing, but of course gets asked about his new song, Fish Hunt Golf Drink. He said there was some negativity out there and some trolls saying that he AI'd it, which he says is completely false. He said that the song was designed for one thing, to have fun and tell the world what he loves to do and what he strives to do.
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5: Slowly but surely, AI is seeping its way into every corner of our lives. One area perhaps I didn't expect is diet advice. A new study out of Turkey found that chatbots are recommending to teen boys and girls that they restrict their daily calories to dangerously low levels and eat a balance of nutrients that are kind of out of whack. Remember, teenagers are growing, one pediatrician told us. If they aren't getting enough nutrition, it can really stunt their growth on a number of levels. And in extreme cases, it can lead to significant health consequences. Large language models, LLMs, they are designed to agree with you. So if you're looking to lose weight, they're going to push you pretty hard in that direction. They also sometimes don't know how to tell the difference between good information and bad information. And you know who does? Your doctor. I'm Dr. Sanjay Gupta, helping you live a better life.
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John Pardee was talking about California Sunrise. He said 10 years ago, he made a record that would unknowingly change his life. He said it's been one heck of a ride since then. His family's grown. He's seen the world. And he's still out here living his dream. He says that's pretty cool. He's releasing the 10th anniversary edition of California Sunrise next Friday, June 12th.

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1: The new country in Peoria and Central Illinois.

That's Riley Green, Change My Mind. Kyle Hatch hanging out with you on this Friday. I know I've gotten old because I look forward to the weekends now. Like this weekend is the weekend we get to go to the store and stock up. I love that. We do it once a month. We do a really big stock up. Sometimes you have to do groceries during the week. But there's always that one thing that we allow to slip into the cart. I know we're going to have something delicious tomorrow. Do you do that when you go to stock up on something? You just got to grab that little sweet something for yourself too, right?

0: I've been digging into this Kane Brown GQ article all week because it's fascinating to see how he's transformed his body. He was on a very strict 2,000 calorie a day diet. He said it was turkey and rice four times a day, and he would have three scrambled eggs. That's all he would eat. No sugar, nothing else. He said he wasn't cheating. So now we know what it takes to look like Kane Brown. Do you have that in you? Turkey and rice four times a day, three scrambled eggs, that's it? I don't think I could do it.
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15: 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But are they safe? And do they really work? Well, first, let's talk about actual magnesium. That's an essential mineral that is needed for more than 300 different processes in the body, according to one dietitian. And most people get enough of it simply from the foods they eat. Now, if you're not getting enough, there are a few different types of supplements you can try. But as always, you should talk to your doctor before starting any new medication or supplement, whether it's prescription or over the counter. Now, when it comes to the science, we looked into this, and I gotta say, there's not a lot of strong evidence that magnesium supplements will actually help you sleep. They might help you manage pain, they might help you lower your stress levels, or work to get your muscles to relax. And maybe it's those things then that help you get some better sleep. I'm Dr. Sanjay Gupta, helping you live a better life.
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Even if you found the right heart, sometimes you're going to disagree. 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All you have to do is say, "I see your point." It'll calm things down immediately and let you go from overheated and dramatic to calm and rational.

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20: A better life with Dr. Sanjay Gupta.
21: Slowly but surely, AI is seeping its way into every corner of our lives. One area perhaps I didn't expect is diet advice. A new study out of Turkey found that chatbots are recommending to teen boys and girls that they restrict their daily calories to dangerously low levels and eat a balance of nutrients that are kind of out of whack. Remember, teenagers are growing, one pediatrician told us. If they aren't getting enough nutrition, it can really stunt their growth on a number of levels. And in extreme cases, it can lead to significant health consequences. Large language models, LLMs, they are designed to agree with you. So if you're looking to lose weight, they're going to push you pretty hard in that direction. They also sometimes don't know how to tell the difference between good information and bad information. And you know who does? Your doctor. I'm Dr. Sanjay Gupta, helping you live a better life.
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0: If I had one wish for my future, you might have the same one, is that I got to keep my brain, a healthy brain. I just cannot imagine suffering from dementia or Alzheimer's. The horrible things can happen to our brains the older we get. I might have a good chance, though. There are a couple of careers that'll actually decrease your risk of dementia by up to 34%. You have to have a job where you interact with people. Teachers seem to have the best interaction with kids, so they've got the most protection when it comes to a decrease in dementia. But nurses and doctors, office workers, people who talk a lot, interact a lot, are going to lower the risk of dementia.
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That's Keith Urban. Days go by. Kyle Hatch hanging out with you on this Friday, getting us into the weekend with a ton of great music. This hour, I got Chris Stapleton coming up. White Horse on the way. Ty Myers, Ends of the Earth in the mix. First up, it's Morgan Wallen. This is Doug.

0: Chris Stapleton gave us all a great reminder of, how he got his house, his first house. It was Kenny Chesney recorded one of his songs. Chris Stapleton and Ronnie Bauman co-wrote Never Wanted Nothing More. 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

Tyler Hubbard teased it just a couple of weeks ago, and it appears it was indeed meant to be. Him and Brian Kelly getting back together, he says. Maybe they were thinking about playing a few shows in 2027, and then this week the billboard started popping up all over Nashville. Just FGL, LFG. Looks like the boys are back together.

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23: 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And there's perhaps no movement more fundamental than walking. It reinforces the alignment, stability, and coordinated muscle activation that supports how your body moves, whether you're doing strenuous exercise or simply going about your daily life. This is according to Dana Santis, a strength and conditioning specialist. Even though you walk every day, Dana does say you can make small adjustments to immediately improve your walking mechanics. So, keep your rib cage stacked over your pelvis. 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Allow your arms to swing naturally in coordination with your legs. 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I'm Dr. Sanjay Gupta, helping you live a better life.
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Fan and Shay with their latest It Say So. And they had a cool night last night before the Stanley Cup Finals Game 2. They had a free concert outside the stadium.

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0: As Jordan Davis turned this truck around, Kyle Hatch hanging out with you on this Friday. And I know you can't turn the clock back, but I've felt a whole lot more refreshed lately. A buddy of mine, we're getting older, right? And he found that if you have lion's mane mushrooms, I think it's singular. It actually helps your brain focus a little bit more. 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I think he's onto something.
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Luke Bryan has already announced the lineup for Crash My Playa for 2027. Luke is, of course, headlining. Thomas Rhett, Hardy, Dustin Lynch bringing the pool party back once again. Great lineup. Pre-sale starts next week, June 9th. The open up to the public on June 11th. I think that's Thursday.

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0: Morgan Wallen, Love Somebody on 97.3 River Country. You'll love this. Sunday Fun Day is back June 7th. 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
19: For the ninth year in a row, Finland has been named the happiest country in the world. That's according to the World Happiness Report put out every year by the Wellbeing Research Center at the University of Oxford in the UK. Two other Nordic nations, Iceland and Denmark, came in at numbers 2 and 3. Now, having spent quite a bit of time in these countries over my 2.5 decades as a journalist, I can tell you that this is not at all that surprising. There's an entirely different way of thinking in these countries. We before me, you might say. In other words, the mentality is less adversarial and much more, we're all in this together. One other interesting thing that came up was that no matter where someone lived, the more time they spent on social media, the less happy they were. Want to smile? It's simple. Put your phone away for a bit. I'm Dr. Sanjay Gupta, helping you live a better life.
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0: I think there's going to be a lot less people going to hotel rooms this year because travel mooching is a thing. It's a new trend. 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Maybe they live somewhere close to a beach or somewhere more exciting than where you are. And you can go and get a free place to stay for a bit. 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
1: 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Good Damn is a song I wrote with my good friends Brock Berry Hill, Taylor Phillips, and a fellow you might know by the name of Hardy. And it's a song about shooting your shot. Long story short, hope y'all dig it.

0: What's up, y'all? It's Brantley Gilbert, and you just heard my new song, Good Damn. Thanks for listening.
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Summer. Kyle Hatch hanging out with you for about 60 more minutes. Going in my final hour with you today. Going to load us up. Got Lauren Elena, Chase Matthews. They're new and All My Exes in here. Shaboozy on the way, too. First up, it's Bailey Zimmerman. This is Chevy Silverado.

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0: Lauren Elena, Chase Matthews there. It's All My Exes off of Lauren's new album. 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

I saw the most fascinating graph yesterday. It's why rich people don't pay taxes. They definitely have some help out there, and it's when they get paid in company stock. You hear all these big numbers that people get paid, and it's what it is they get company stock. They use that stock as collateral to borrow money from a bank. Then they spend that money like it's their income, but because legally it's not income, it's debt, so it can't be taxed. So that's how they get out of paying taxes. It's because they have so much money, they can use their own money as an investment in themselves, pay themselves, and not pay taxes. It's a scam. Take my

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1: 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I'd be at some party. She'd show up and I'd be walking out. 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I'd act.

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0: 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It was like a museum where it had all this paraphernalia from his life out on the road. And he was taken aback by how much people wanted to come and take a look at that. They bought a ton of shirts, he said. He said it just felt incredible knowing that No Shoes Nation actually cared about it. So this year he's made it even bigger. 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It'll be there for the whole time that he's doing Sphere. And I guess if you have VIP tickets, there's other cool experiences there too.
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19: You ever wake up in the middle of the night or maybe first thing in the morning and notice drool on your pillow? Unless you're sleeping next to someone who hasn't already seen all your good, bad, and ugly, it's probably not that big a deal and not anything to worry about unless it's something that just started happening recently. When people drool at night, it's often because of a stuffy nose, acid reflux, or being a mouth breather. People who sleep on their stomach or side are more likely to drool than someone who sleeps on their back. But in some cases, drooling at night can be a warning sign of something more serious, like dental issues, sleep apnea, or even early symptoms of Parkinson's disease. If you're at all concerned about this, the best place to start is with an ENT doctor, an ears, nose, and throat doctor. They can recommend a sleep study to possibly get some answers. I'm Dr. Sanjay Gupta, helping you live a better life.
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0: That's Hardy, favorite country song. I'm Kyle Hatch, going to wrap things up for me today. Great hanging out with you this week. Looking forward to getting back in here with you tomorrow, my normal time on the weekend. 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Love one another and be well.
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